0: on your accent, but you know we love that shit, innit?
1: You get me? Something dead.
2: The main event.
1: Big Smoke.
2: The moment we've all been waiting for.
1: Nobody's safe. Yeah. Old man Ebro asking me stupid questions, trying to use me to get clicks. I said what I said, now I'm reaping the benefits. This ain't beef, that's expensive. You know I ain't trying to lose pounds, I ain't on the Ozempic. I'm uptown, white wine, hummus and breadsticks. Goat level might say something offensive, still I ain't trying to ruin the friend.

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Climbing a fast 8 notches to number 27, here's James Ingram with Michael McDonald singing a song produced and co-written by Quincy Jones. Yamo be there.